from me. I'm sorry I yelled at you. And I didn't mean it when I said that it would have been better if we had never met. In fact, I wish we'd met much sooner. Kermit, just imagine, wouldn't it have been wonderful if we'd known each other when we were little? Imagine, little Kermit, little piggy.

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I don't think I mean anything to you.

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You coming right back here to live out your karma with even more drama than previously. 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Just how many

0: A seguir, temos o Staff Punk com o tema Technologic, uma rotina digital transformada em mantra, quase sem emoção, precisamente o ponto, com listas, comandos e repetição.
1: Buy it, use it, break it, fix it, trash it, change it, mail, upgrade it, charge it, point it, zoom it, press it, snap it, work it, quick, erase it, write it, cut it, paste it, save it, load it, check it, quick, rewrite it, plug it, play it, burn it, rip it, drag it, drop it, zip, unzip it, lock it, fill it, curl it, find it, view it, code it, jump, unlock it, surf it, scroll it, pose it, click it, cross it, crack it, switch, update it, name it, read it, tune it, print it, scan it, send it, fax, rename it, touch it, bring it, pay it, watch it, turn it, leave